story, you saw it twice. Now we're so hard, living between the lines. 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Cause when the big scratch firing thin, trying to focus, trying to chill. My heart just got too much real. One takes away from making a move. Baby,

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rattling your ground. 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Karma takes all my friends to the summit. 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

Tonight, I feel a romance in the air, and also the humidity. This one's called Smooth, and it's dedicated to the orchid. 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